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1: 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We have a tosser. Hey, tosser. You know it's wrong. You may think it doesn't matter, but every bit of litter gets noticed. Don't be a tosser. Put it in the bin. Good move.
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1: G'day, this is Colin Buchanan. You know, we're all heading for the mighty Tamworth Country Music Festival. 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

0: Get away from it all at the historic Hunter's Tryst Lodge. 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
1: 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It's on for 10 days, climaxing with the Country Music Awards of Australia. 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
4: 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One of our favourite tunes across the last 7 days comes from Rashida Wallace. 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
1: Loving that sound, the latest release there from Wale, featuring Elmeen as well on that track. It's called Overthink, and if you just joined us, before that, Rashida Wallace and the tune Representative. Brett Costello with you, keeping you up front and in front when it comes to everything urban from across the globe. Well, by now, you've probably heard the new release tune from Beyoncé called Morning Dew that she dropped and snuck into the B-Day album anniversary re-release. Morning Dew's now got a handy little remix as well, so we thought we'd drop that one on you before we get into some Jodie Watley. This is Beyoncé here on the Urban Meltdown.

remix of The Dawn from Jodie Watley. It is the Urban Meltdown. We've been a big fan of almost everything that Ella May has put out across her days. She probably hasn't quite catapulted herself into the stratosphere of what her debut record gave us hopes for, but this is certainly a solid outing from her. It's called Might Just, the latest release now from Ella May here on the Urban Meltdown.

Sounds there from Point Five is the artist's name. We've played plenty of tracks from him if you're a regular listener to the show. That particular one is called Unseen Life, a new track taken off his latest long play release as well. Before too long, we're going to give you the latest from Victoria Monet. But first, B2K. Do you remember these guys from the, let's say, late 90s and early 2000s? Probably most known for their tune Bump, Bump, Bump. This is their new one called Mileage. B2K here on the Urban Meltdown Radio Show.

Trevor Costello with you for the Urban Meltdown Radio Show. A consistent performer in recent years, that's Cornell CC Carter and his tune, Let's Get Away From Here. And if you just joined us before that, Glenn Lewis, recent release from him, G-Y-A-M-L. Don't forget, if you'd like to connect with the Urban Meltdown during the week, there's a few ways you can do that. Facebook.com/Urban Meltdown Worldwide, or head on over to Spotify and search the Urban Meltdown. We've got a few different playlists there that you can get around and listen to in your own time. Up next, a brand new release from Danny Foster and Rouge, featuring the vocals of Lasita Jules, who's popped up on quite a few quality tunes over the years. This is Saturday Night, the CB remix, as we get a little more up-tempo here on the Urban Meltdown. Down.

A nice little recent release there from Lady Vanta, using, of course, the old PM Dawn set adrift on Memory Bliss. That one is called Sent By You. You are on the Urban Meltdown Radio Show. We're keeping you up front and in front. Another new release now from Sid, featuring Blue June on this particular tune, a moody little track that we're loving at the moment called Callin'. Okay.

That track is called Tambourine, and it comes from the Crank Crusaders. Who are the Crank Crusaders, you might ask? A Washington-based DC live R&B and go-go band. They're actually founded by Grammy-nominated soul singer Raheem Devon, who you'd probably be familiar with. Also included in the trio, producer and vocalist Bootsy Vegas and singer Yazara. That's their latest track, bridging the gap between traditional R&B and the high-energy go-go or crank sound out of DC. A couple of additional new tracks coming your way. Before too long, we'll get into a bit of reggae sounds, which we don't play a lot of, but this tune from Protégé featuring Shensia caught our ears. That one's called Goddess. Listen out for that before too long. But first, a tune that really embodies that late 90s, early 2000s type of R&B sound. I could almost see this aligning with a Baby Bash type of track. The tune is called Shook. It's by Hera, and we've got it for you as a first play here on the Urban Meltdown.

Different type of girl.

Costello with you for the Urban Meltdown, keeping you up front and in front. A recent release there from Devin Howard that's doing the rounds at the moment. Of course, that one is Can't Love You More, cover version of the Sade classic. And if you just joined us before that, that 90s R&B love from Double Red Cup. Couple of mellow tunes back to back there, so it's time to lift things up a little bit. Get into Don't Hurt Nobody, Jake and Puffer teaming up together on this one here on the Urban Meltdown.

Fantastic sample usage in that one. Eric the Architect is the artist's name. The tune, No Doubt, I'm in Love. Dave Hollister has got a new album that's not too far away. This is the next one from him. It's called Voodoo Magic. Dave Hollister, one-time Blackstreet member, of course, here on the Urban Meltdown.

0: sounds of Q Parker featuring Jay Vaughan on that track as well. It's called Get Better. If you'd like to link with the Urban Meltdown during the week, if you're loving the radio show, you're going to want to check us out on Spotify. Search for The Urban Meltdown. 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Keep up to date with everything that's happening in the show. Loving the new album from the artist Blast, BLXST. If you haven't come across Blast before, going to give you a couple of tunes from the new album called Labour of Love. Before long, we'll give you the track Ruin, but first, this one's called Right Back from Blast, here on the Urban Meltdown.
1: I give it all back if I knew it wouldn't help. I done lost money.

The artist there is Damar. The tune is Levels here on the Urban Meltdown Radio Show. And if you just joined us, before that, something fresh out of the Teddy Riley production stable. Marsha Kova is the artist's name, and the tune was Bye Bye Bye. Brett Costello with you for the Urban Meltdown, keeping you up front and in front each and every week when it comes to everything urban from across the globe. Getting a bit more up-tempo with a couple of tunes in a row for you now. DJ Spen, Tasha LeRae. This track almost sounding like an old Incognito tune. It's called When I Needed You Most, here on the Urban Meltdown Radio Show.

tempo vibe. You Are My Love, the DL rework. It's from Perspective 360 there. A first play for you here on the Urban Meltdown. Don't forget, if you'd like to connect with us during the week, there's a few ways that you can do it. 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We've got a few playlists over there that you can like and follow. Keep up to date with everything that's happening with the new releases. Another fresh one for you from Dawn Richard now. This is Baby Can We. You're on the Urban Meltdown.

legend Georgie B there. That's the Summer of 76 remix of his tune, You Know. Before too long on the Urban Meltdown, we're going to give you the fresh one from Chaka Khan. She's teamed with Snoop on the tune Boogies in My Soul. But first, Tanya Nolan smooths things out for us. This one's called Impossible. Brett Costello with you here on the Urban Meltdown.

time to lose. The move, the dude is cool and free. The fit, the shoes, the jewelry. 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I came.

0: Back in 1849, a Victorian barley farmer began brewing his own beer in a small wooden shack at the back of his farm. For 15 years he toiled with barley, hops and yeast, trying to ferment that perfect brew. 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And then he died. 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And today that's the very same pub that brings you great hospitality along with that glorious Carlton Draft. 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
2: Following these simple rules will make using roundabouts easier. The roundabout sign means slow down and prepare to give way. So as you're approaching a roundabout, you must slow down and if necessary stop and give way to traffic already on the roundabout. When there is a safe gap in the traffic, enter the roundabout. You must also indicate left when exiting. Remember, slow down and give way to traffic already on the roundabout. The road is there to share.
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0: 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Phone detection cameras are now in operation. 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
1: Welcome along to our Music Memories, and your host, Brent Stevens.

Yes, a group called Adam and the Ants. Of course, they had a hit with Ant Music. That was their second hit. It was called Prince Charming. Good afternoon. Welcome. Monday afternoon drive time. A little bit cool around in New South Wales and around Australia. So hopefully we can warm up your Monday afternoon. 4 minutes past the hour of three. Let's start with a classic from Sir Rod Stewart.

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3: Following these simple rules will make using roundabouts easier. The roundabout sign means slow down and prepare to give way. So as you're approaching a roundabout, you must slow down and if necessary stop and give way to traffic already on the roundabout. When there is a safe gap in the traffic, enter the roundabout. You must also indicate left when exiting. Remember, slow down and give way to traffic already on the roundabout. The road is there to share.
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time to have a look at the all-important weather for tomorrow. Of course, tomorrow being Tuesday, the 11th day of August, thanks to the Bureau of Meteorology. Starting off, Adelaide telling us tomorrow showers increasing in 16, Melbourne possible shower in 14, Hobart partly cloudy in 15. Looking at our nation's capital, rain shower or two tomorrow and 12 degrees. Sydney sunny and 21. Newcastle sunny also and 20. And we've also got Darwin cloud clearing and 30. And finally for Alice Springs, partly cloudy tomorrow and 26 degrees. 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As we usually do at this time, let's say hi to all of our emergency services, of course our police, ambulance, fire, as well as our doctors and nurses, staff and residents in all nursing homes, and everyone listening wherever you are, whatever you are doing, thank you for having us on. Of course, school zones current until 4 o'clock this afternoon, so if you're travelling around, please be careful on the roads, won't you? Coming up, our feature for today, a gentleman would have been celebrating 86 years today, American singer. He was part of a great duo. He sang tenor. I'll tell you who that is in just a moment. 16 minutes past three to take us there. Here's a classic from Del Shannon and Hats Off to Larry.

A group called Heatwave, believe it or not, and it's called Groove Line. Before that, Del Shannon and Hats Off to Larry. You're with ZFM, Power Country, Radio 16 and the Hume Travel Network. Approaching 23 minutes past the hour of three. Hope you're having a great Monday wherever you are, whatever you are doing. Let's have a look who our feature is for this hour. Would have been celebrating 86 years today, unfortunately no longer with us, Bobby Hatfield. He was born Robert Lee Hatfield on this day, the 10th of August 1940, born in Beaver Dam in Wisconsin. Passed away the 5th of November 2003 at the age of 63 in Kalamazoo in Michigan. American singer, Him and Bill Medley performed together with a group duo called the Righteous Brothers. He sang the tenor part of the duo and sang solo on the group's 1965 recording, their great hit, Unchained Melody. A great man with some great music. Here is that track. Here is the Righteous Brothers and Unchained Melody. Whoa.

0: Yeah, what a great group from yesteryear. Of course, the Righteous Brothers celebrating what would have been the, of course, 86th birthday today, of course, of Bobby Hatfield. Great voice, of course, best known for his solo version of Unchained Melody. That will always be a hit, that one. You're with ZFM Power Country Radio 16 and the Hume Travel Network. 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Approaching 22 minutes to the hour of 4. It is Monday afternoon drive time. Thank you for having us on.
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0: A great ballad from Al Green. It's called How Can You Mend a Broken Heart? Stay away. You're with ZFM Power Country Radio 16 and the Hume Travel Network Monday afternoon. Just hearing on the wires in the Newcastle area, lived there a little while ago, certain parts of the local area of Newcastle, there is some wires down and some power outages. So, yeah, back in my old hometown. 12 minutes to the hour of 4, time for Behind the Wheel.
1: BehindTheWheel.com.au. I recently had a drive of Australia's cheapest small turbo diesel, the Hyundai Accent. I had the base model Accent, the Active, with a six-speed manual transmission, and that's a configuration which will set you back just $19,590, or about $2,500 more than the equivalent petrol version. The diesel engine delivers 94 kilowatts and a healthy 260 newton metres, and that means acceleration, particularly on hills, is quite impressive. As you'd expect from a modern turbo diesel, the fuel consumption is very good. I easily managed 5.7 litres in the city. Officially, the diesel Accent uses a combined 4.5 litres per 100, and that drops to a sensational 3.7 on the highway. Incredible. Those are figures better than what the average hybrid returns. The Accent generally drives and rides okay, with a pass mark in particular for the steering. Inside the cabin, you get handy standard features such as Bluetooth, USB and auxiliary audio inputs, trip computer and steering wheel audio system controls. While the Accent is yet to be ANCAP tested, it also comes with stacks of safety features. Summing it up, if you're considering buying a budget small car, you would be crazy not to at least give the turbo diesel Accent a drive. This engine has managed to take a fairly bland little vehicle and turn it into something that's not only a lot more fun to drive, but is incredibly frugal as well. And for under $20,000, it offers terrific value for money.
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2: Oh, well, I saw a crazy chick running down the street. I said, "Whoo, pretty baby, why the ready beat?" She said, "Wow, wow, square, don't you dig a scene? Daddy, cool the plan on that music machine. Daddy, who?
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3: Daddy,

Daddy Cool with the track by the same name. Good afternoon. Welcome. Middle hour of our Monday edition of Drive Time. Some wind around, some blowy wind, so it's getting cold, so be careful if you're travelling around. 3 minutes past four. Let's start with this one. An individual track by Colin Hay. Of course, Men at Work's Down Under.

0: Did you know legislation requires that trees and other tall growing vegetation must be kept clear of power lines to maintain a safe electricity supply? The tree fellers carry out removal of difficult and dangerous trees and have a 24-hour emergency call out. So phone for a free, no obligation quote 0429 843 992 or 5453 1827.
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1: Weather. Time to have a look at the weather for tomorrow. Of course, tomorrow, Tuesday, the 11th day of August, thanks to the Bureau of Meteorology. They've got Adelaide showers increasing and 16. Melbourne, a possible shower, 14. Hobart, partly cloudy and 15. Looking at our nation's capital, a shower or two in Canberra tomorrow and 12 degrees. Sydney, sunny and 21. Sunny for Newcastle and 20. Darwin, cloud clearing and 30. And finally, Alice Springs, partly cloudy and 26 degrees. You're with ZFM, Power Country, Radio 16 and the Hume Travel Network. Coming up, would have been celebrating 83 years today. She was born Veronica Bennett, also went by the name Veronica Greenfield, but went known professionally by another name. We'll tell you who that is in just a moment. 16 minutes past the hour of four. A gentleman we featured last week for a birthday on Friday, I think it was. 16 minutes past four. Here's David Campbell with, of course, Matt the Knife.

Yeah, Tanita Takaram and Good Tradition. Before that, David Campbell with, of course, Mac the Knife. That's from his Swing Sessions albums that was done a few years ago. Great albums, too. You're with ZFM Power Country Radio 16 and the Hume Travel Network. It's Monday afternoon. A bit cool around, plenty of wind, so be careful of some trees down in certain areas. 23 minutes past the hour of 4. Let's have a look at our features. Would have been celebrating 83 years today. I'm talking of the one and only Veronica Yvette Bennett, also known by the name Veronica Yvette Greenfield, but best known professionally as the name Ronnie Spector. She was born on this day, the 10th of August 1943 in New York City, passed away the 12th of January 2022 at the age of 78 in Connecticut. Of course, she, American singer, regarded as one of the bad girls of rock and roll, achieved international fame for founding and fronting the girl group, which we're going to feature this hour. The group's called the Ronettes. They had some great hits, including this one, Be My Baby. Here is the Ronettes.

0: Yeah, walking in the rain. Had a bit of that around. Maybe a little bit more coming. Of course, the Ronettes, of course, celebrating what would have been the, of course, 83rd birthday today, of course, of Ronnie Spector. She was born Veronica Yvette Bennett on this day in 1943, passed away in 2022. You're with ZFM Power Country Radio 16 and the Hume Travel Network. 20 minutes to the hour of 5. More great music coming up in just a moment.
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0: Linda Ronstadt teaming up there with James Ingram, Man to Somewhere Out There. What a great track. 12 minutes to the hour of 5. 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
2: I've just spent a week in the Kia Tasman X-Pro, the top-spec model. It's been a while since the launch, and I was keen to refresh my memory and see if my initial thoughts would change. They haven't, and that's a good thing. It's a bit of an understatement to say the design is polarising. I'm not a big fan, but I had plenty of people stop me and chat and say they absolutely love the styling. My initial thoughts were it drives more like an SUV than a ute. Inside, it's also more SUV-like. There's plenty of power and enough torque for all but carrying or towing the heaviest loads, and Kia have sorted the suspension to be spot on. On the launch, we didn't get a chance to drive on sand, so that's what I did, as well as my favourite corrugated and potholed dirt track that leads to my favourite fishing spot. I can confirm that the Tasman absolutely loves driving on sand. It simply hummed along and I never switched out of 4A for the drive. When it started to slow, a simple adjustment to the throttle kept it happy. The low torque delivery and excellent calibration of the transmission were on full display. My advice? 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

Yes, Tina Turner and Ike Turner and River Deep Mountain High. Good afternoon. Welcome to the final hour of our Monday edition of Drive Time. Brent Stevens with you. Some inclement weather around, wind, some heavy rain, some flooding in some areas, some power lines down in other areas with local blackouts. So be careful. Here's Darryl Braithwaite at 4 minutes past five, Australian Music. One Summer.

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1: Weather. Time to have a look at the weather for the final time, the weather for tomorrow, of course. Tomorrow being Tuesday, the 11th day of the month of August, thanks to the Bureau of Meteorology. This is an updated version. Adelaide tomorrow, showers increasing in 17. Melbourne, possible shower in 14. Hobart, cloudy in 15. Looking at our nation's capital, partly cloudy in Canberra tomorrow and 13. For Sydney, sunny and 21, sunny for Newcastle 22, Darwin we have cloud clearing and 30, and finally for Alice Springs, partly cloudy tomorrow and 25 degrees. 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Coming up, our feature for today, a gentleman celebrating 65 years today, Australian drummer and founding member of one of Australia's great rock bands. We'll tell you who that is in just a moment. 16 minutes past 5 to take us there. Some more Australian music. Australia's own Paul Kelly. Very, very nice guy too. Here's one called From St Kilda to King's Cross.

0: birthday.
1: Like It's Her Birthday, of course, the Madden Brothers and Good Charlotte and Like It's Her Birthday. You're with ZFM, Power Country, Radio 16 and the Human Travel Network. 23 minutes past the hour of 5. Let's have a look at our final feature for this Monday.
2: Happy birthday to you. Happy birthday.
1: Arguably one of Australia's greatest drummers, celebrating 65 years today. Happy birthday, John Farris. He was born Jonathan James Farris on this day, the 10th of August 1961. Born in Perth in Western Australia. Australian drummer and founding member of one of the great rock bands Australia's been able to establish. Of course, the one and only In Excess. Why don't we play some, of course, alongside Michael Hutchins. Of course, let's play some In Excess. Here's Never Tear Us Apart.

0: learned to know.
1: Yeah, Need You Tonight. Of course, the great In Excess celebrating the birthday today. 65 years today. Of course, the one and only John Farris, a great drummer in his own right. Let's have a look who else is having a birthday on this day. Of course, the 10th of August, we have Al Roberts, Bobby Hatfield, we did from the Righteous Brothers, Eddie Fisher, Ian Anderson from Jethro Tull, Jimmy Dean, Jimmy Griffin from the group Bread, John Farris, we just did, Mark Price from the group All About Eve, Paddy Austin, Ronnie Spector, we did from the Ronettes, Terry Edward from Ian Jury and the Blockheads, and finally also from the Ronettes, born this day in 1943, Veronica Bennett. And if you're having a birthday on this Monday, the 10th day of August, or of course you had a birthday over the weekend, hope you had a great birthday. Many happy returns from, of course, the staff and listeners here at ZFM Power Country Radio 16 and the Hume Travel Network, approaching 20 minutes to the hour of 6.

talking about. It's a smartphone, dude, I can live without it. 12-hour shift, gotta stay alert. A cheeky little text, well, it never hurt. A brother got a guess for me to be.

0: 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It's in neighbourhoods where you'd least expect it. And MDT is more prevalent on the streets than ever, and it won't be long before you're doing it too.
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Sean Eisen's in the chair to take you through the early hours of course, Tuesday morning, midnight till 3 a.m. Listen in, it's a great show. Well, that's me for this Monday. I'll be back tomorrow afternoon, 3 o'clock, with more fun and games we call Drive Time. Till then, of course, have a safe night tonight. Enjoy your Tuesday. Be careful, some weather is still around, so be careful. Look after each other, but more importantly, look after yourself. Here's Leanne Rimes and Help Me Make It Through the Night. Good afternoon, everyone.

0: der Preis für zu Edwin Werner gesagt. 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

0: From Feature Story News in New Delhi, I'm Neha Punia. Iran says Tehran will not return to direct negotiations with the United States until Washington honors the interim deal with the two sides signed in June, and that there are no direct talks with Washington, just with Oman, about the Strait of Hormuz reopening. President Trump told the Axios publication the U.S. is only semi-negotiating with Iran, characterizing their exchanges as a game of chess. Nick Harper has more.
1: Iran and Oman have been working on this joint agreement to narrowly reopen partly the Strait of Hormuz and essentially decide which ships will be allowed to transit through it. But they have now announced a list of conditions that the United States must agree to before Iran says it's happy to fully reopen the Strait. Those conditions include the US ending its naval blockade on Iranian ports, ending all sanctions on Iran, and releasing frozen assets. Up until now, the US has said those things would only happen once the nuclear part of the deal is finally agreed. And we've heard from the Iranian president hitting out at the US, saying that Iran is currently strong and unified, saying that it's been victorious and powerful in this war. And Iran's Supreme National Security Council and the Iranian Foreign Ministry also making fun of the US president, accusing him of theater diplomacy, attacking him in particular, using his tactic of threatening big attacks on the country and then rolling those back, saying diplomacy is working, even though talks don't seem to be progressing.
0: Meanwhile, Israeli Prime Minister Benjamin Netanyahu has explicitly rejected a 15-point Gaza peace roadmap drawn up by U.S. President Donald Trump's Board of Peace, saying Israel's military will not withdraw until Hamas is fully disarmed. Jagrati Davi has more.
2: This is a very rare public dissent by Benjamin Netanyahu from his ally in the White House. Mr. Netanyahu has called Donald Trump the greatest friend that the state of Israel has ever had in the White House. But that relationship has had its ups and downs since the Iran war, and Donald Trump has publicly rebuked Israel on occasion as well. So, you know, there is some sense that that very firm friendship has been on rocky territory. The relationship that they both leaders have had has been rocky, but they have weathered those storms in the past. It all depends on what Donald Trump decides to do next, I guess, as to whether they can weather this latest storm.
0: To Asia now, where Typhoon Dolphin has hit China's east coast, with authorities evacuating more than 1 million people. The weather disturbance has hit daily life, including leading to the cancellation of more than 1,000 flights in Shanghai. This typhoon was earlier characterized as having the highest threat alert, but has now been downgraded to a tropical storm. But authorities are warning that heavy rainfall and severe flooding will likely continue, and the risk of landslides remains. From bureaus worldwide, this is FSN.
3: With FSN Spotlight, I'm Simon Marks, looking today in more detail at the bombshell claim by Donald Trump's Treasury Secretary Scott Bessent that the Strait of Hormuz is not going to return to anything like normal anytime soon. It came in a local TV interview, the Treasury Secretary suddenly becoming the first top Trump official publicly to abandon the pretense that the free flow of traffic through the Strait, brought to a standstill by President Trump's war on Iran, will eventually return. The interviewer, Mark Curtis of News 12 in Arizona.
4: Some have speculated the Strait will never go back to being the way it was before. What would you say?
5: I think they're saying that in a doomsday sort of way. I would say it in another way. The Strait is never going back to the way it was because the Iranians tried to use it as a choke point. What we are going to see over the next 2 years, the Strait's going to become irrelevant. It is going to become just another body of water, and I would say that more than 50 or 70% of the energy that moves through the Strait now is going to go through underground pipelines.
3: For weeks leading up to that interview, Mr. Bessent had insisted that negotiations with Iran were going to bear fruit, the Strait would reopen, and the price of oil would sink like a stone. Now he's warning the markets and the rest of the world that for at least the next 24 months, we'll all be paying through the nose for energy. With FSN Spotlight, I'm Simon Marks.
0: The main news again. Israeli Prime Minister Benjamin Netanyahu rejects Donald Trump's 15-point Gaza peace roadmap, says Israel's military will not withdraw until Hamas is fully disarmed. Meanwhile, Tehran says there are no direct talks with Washington about reopening the Strait of Hormuz, even as President Trump says the U.S. is only semi-negotiating with Iran. Typhoon Dolphin has hit China's east coast with over 1 million people evacuated.

0: It's 6:15.
1: Hartwig Spare Parts stock the largest range of heavy truck spare parts outside the metropolitan area, with spares for all models including Western Star, Sterling, Freightliner, Mercedes-Benz and Nissan UD trucks. 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

0: This siren is part of the new bushfire alert levels. You may hear it over the radio if a bushfire is in your area. May? Because some fires will move so fast they can be on top of you before there is time to give any warning at all. Listen for a siren, but don't wait for one. If you do nothing until a bushfire is on top of you, you may die. Prepare, act, survive. Authorised by the New South Wales Government, Sydney.
1: It hurts thousands of people each year throughout the community. 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It's homophobia that's queer, and it's a learned condition. No one is born a homophobe, and it's only learned when people don't speak out against it. You can help put an end to homophobia by talking about it with friends and family.

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1: 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We have a tosser. Hey, tosser. 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Don't be a tosser. Put it in the bin. Good move.

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0: I wish I could sing like that. 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
3: Alex is 14 and a student, and he really enjoys performing arts at school. He's not into sports. Some students think he's a bit gay. 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It doesn't matter that Alex is not gay. It's homophobia that's hurting him and others like him. You can help put an end to homophobia by talking about it with friends and family, because it's homophobia that's queer, not Alex.
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0: Oh, this is James Blundell, and we're all heading for the mighty Tamworth Country Music Festival. It's on for 10 days, climaxing with the Country Music Awards of Australia. We hope to see you there.
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1: Hi, I'm Ian Wheeler. 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Another opening, another show. New and classical plays from Broadway, London and Australia.
2: 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We'll win the under-18s next year. Well done.
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0: G'day, this is Colin Buchanan. You know, we're all heading for the mighty Tamworth Country Music Festival. It's on for 10 days, climaxing with the Country Music Awards of Australia. Hope to see you there.
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0: Back in 1849, a Victorian barley farmer began brewing his own beer in a small wooden shack at the back of his farm. For 15 years he toiled with barley, hops and yeast, trying to ferment that perfect brew. But he never got it right. And then he died. So we bought up the land in Pyramid Hill at a very cheap price and built a magnificent pub. And today that's the very same pub that brings you great hospitality along with that glorious Carlton Draft. What a lovely story. Good friends and good company. You'll find it all at the Victoria Hotel, Pyramid Hill.
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2: Janine's 35 and loves her job being a security guard. She's shy and keeps her private life to herself, but she's tough on the job. Some workmates think she's a b***h. 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It's homophobia that's hurting her and others like her. 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Because it's homophobia that's queer, not Janine.
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When you hear the name guide dogs, you normally think of this. 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Best of all, they come to you, and their services are completely free. So if you know someone who's finding it hard to get around because of vision loss, give Guide Dogs a call on 1800 804 805. 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

0: Yeah, Dan Wilson is another guy I wanted to write with. I loved his songs with Semisonic, Secret Smile, and a couple of really good songs. And then on the Dixie Chicks record, I found that the songs I really gravitated towards, Easy Silence and Not Ready to Make Nice, here he was. Yeah, his name popped up on both those songs. So I sought him out and, you know, really wanted to write with him. And we got together one day and started to work on a song, and he had the idea of Big Promises. And his take on it was, I guess his was related to his daughter. He has a little girl. And he remembered feeling that way about suddenly becoming a dad, was, you know, I just look at you and I just want to make big promises. And I just sort of took the idea of that, and again we had the 808 out there, and purposefully made sure we got a good little 808 loop and the banjo and put those things together, and just tried to keep the lyrics very simple.
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0: 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I'll be back after these messages.
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7: 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I hope you like this. Enjoy.

0: 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This is the top model in the range and comes equipped with a host of luxury comfort and safety features. Its style is somewhat sleek yet boxy but appealing. Inside, it's spacious, especially for the front two rows of seats. The diamond stitch seats are comfortable and ventilated. I did like the layout, it's simple yet effective, and the infotainment system is intuitive to use. The FEV comes with a 2.5-litre natural petrol engine and an electric battery that provided about 70 to 75 real-world kilometres on EV only. Having said that, a lot of owners will have a daily drive of less than that, and if you plug it in overnight, then they can drive it all week for zero fuel use. The Mitsubishi Outlander faces stiff competition in the segment, but holds its own. It does feel a little dated in some areas, but is a great choice for a family. This is Motoring Minute. I'm Brianna Fraser.
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0: If you've just tuned in, this is Overnight Country with Sean Eisen. I'll be back after these messages.
1: Did you know legislation requires that trees and other tall growing vegetation must be kept clear of power lines to maintain a safe electricity supply? The tree fellers carry out removal of difficult and dangerous trees and have a 24-hour emergency call out. So phone for a free, no obligation quote 0429 843 992 or 5453 1827.
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0: Is it a bird? Is it a plane? Is it a balding middle-aged radio announcer trying to be funny? This is Sean Eisen with you. A guy walks into a bar and asks for a beer. He drinks it, looks into his pocket, and asks for another beer. He drinks another beer and looks into his pocket, and he asks for another beer. And the man does this a couple more times until the bartender says, "Look, how come every time you have a beer, you slurp it right down, and then you look in your pocket?" And the man says, "Well, there's a picture of my wife in my pocket, and I'm going to keep drinking it till she looks good enough for me to go home." And a very good morning to our local listeners on the Power Country Network on Lockington FM 88. This is Overnight Country. If you've just tuned in, we'll be back after these messages.
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0: 10, 9, 8, 7, well, et cetera, et cetera. This is Overnight Country with Sean Eisen, right around Australia. This is Stephanie Brownlow with Good Friend, Girlfriend.

0: Cummins is shifting its focus from diesel engines, at least in part, towards electrified powertrains. Cummins has been awarded a $4.5 million grant by the US Department of Energy to develop a plug-in hybrid electric truck powertrain. The funds come on the proviso that Cummins produces a truck that uses 50% less fuel than a conventional medium-duty or Class 6 truck. Wayne Eckel, Vice President of Research and Technology at Cummins, said with the help of partners from PACCAR and Ohio State University, the famous truck engine company believes it will be able to produce a plug-in hybrid powertrain that could be commercially available.
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0: Hi, Sean Eisen with you. Be right back in a couple of ticks, a couple of shakes. Not the bad ticks, the biting ticks, the good ticks, ticks of the clock.
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0: This is Sean Eisen with you, and I'm spinning only the best music from, well, I don't know, the 60s, 70s, 80s and all that. I don't know, I picked all this music carefully so that it's only the best music.

0: In the last few years, normal passenger cars have been in decline. However, sedans like the Mazda 6 remain a comfortable alternative to the continuing swing towards SUVs. I drove the Atenza version a few weeks ago. This comes in either a sedan or a wagon, and both are a beautiful design. The Mazda 6 comes with a 2.5-litre turbo petrol engine, a 6-speed automatic transmission and front-wheel drive. 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The Mazda has a smooth and comfortable ride. It's very quiet, makes long-distance driving relaxed. You could say it has a sporty edge to it. Inside, the Atenza is all comfort. Heated and ventilated front leather seats with Alcantara inserts and electric adjustment, multi-zone climate-controlled air conditioning and digital instruments with a head-up display. The large central screen and infotainment connectivity allows for wireless smartphone charging and wireless Apple CarPlay. However, Mazda's insistence on the dial controls means that the functionality is now dated. Personally, I would opt for the wagon over the sedan, as I'm a bit of a wagon fan. This is a Motoring Minute. I'm Rob Fraser.
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0: The Australian Trucking Association says truck owners and operators should invest in some relatively cheap insurance and apply reflective tape to their vehicles. Simon Lai has details.
1: ATA Senior Engineering Advisor Chris Luce has released the ATA's updated technical advisory procedure on heavy vehicle visibility. He says improved visibility could reduce some types of accidents between trucks and cars by up to 44%, while without high visibility markings, the risk of an accident between a truck and a car is 30 times greater.
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0: I wrote a few songs on this record with a guy called Daryl Brown, and we're working out at Village Recorders in LA. I was spending a bit of time out in California early in the year, and Daryl came out and we wrote out there. And I don't know where the song came from as far as why the thing happened. I think it really started from the first line, you know, what kind of spell is this that you've cast on me with your kiss? And it just came in response to that. We had the 808 happening. I have, I'm the current owner, if you will, of Waylon Jennings' famous Telecaster guitar with a leather binding that my wife bought me. And it's like playing a holy grail. I mean, really, for a guitar player, it's amazing. And I wanted to use it on some writing sessions because it's so magical. It's a magical guitar, and the riff of that starts the song off just came straight out of that guitar. And so the drum machine's happening, the riff's happening on the telly, the juxtaposition of the Waylon telly and the 808, they were getting along really well. And Daryl plays piano when we write, so there's a grandeur about the chorus that I don't think would have been there had he not have been playing piano. And and it just, I don't know, it just sort of unfolded. And I loved how the story came, you know. It's just, it's unusual for a guy to say all those things in the song, like, you know, what's happening to me? I'm becoming unhinged. I'm not normally like this. It's like, yeah, really? You know, it's such strange role reversal, but I really liked it because of that.
1: This is song coming up now is a request for Amber.
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3: Thanks for joining me, Sean Eisen, tonight. A lot of great music coming up.

0: a mile in sub 10 seconds. All this power is transferred to the wheel through an 8-speed dual clutch transmission. It goes fast but stops fast as well, courtesy of the front 400mm and rear 390mm rotors. But the key factor for me is that my larger than average bare frame at 190cm tall can fit comfortably, not something that can be said for many of its competitors that seem to be built for Formula One drivers. The Corvette ZR1 will enter production in 2025. This is a Motoring Minute. I'm Rob Fraser.
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0: Thanks for joining me tonight on Australia's number one overnight program. I'll be back with you in a few ticks.
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2: Hi, this is Lee Kernaghan here, and we're all heading for the mighty Tamworth Country Music Festival. 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
6: Just reading a press release here. Here's some of the new error messages that you can expect to see in Windows 7. Error number one, smash forehead on keyboard to continue. Number two, enter any 11-digit prime number to continue. Okay, well, I don't understand that one, but I'm sure it's funny. Number three, press any key to continue or any other key to quit. Number four, press any key. No, not that one. Number five, press Control Alternate Delete now for an IQ test. Number six, close your eyes and press Escape three times. Yes. Number seven, bad command or file name. Goose stand in the corner. Number eight, this will end your Windows session. Do you want to play another game? Number nine, Windows message, you have just made a type mismatch. Shall I format your brain? Number 10, this is a message from God. Rebooting the universe, please log off. Number 11, keyboard not attached. Press F1 to continue. I just got that one. You'd need a keyboard to press that one. Number 12, breakfast.sys halted, serial port not responded. Responding. Number 13, coffee.sys missing, insert cup and press any key. Number 14, congress.sys corrupted, reboot Washington DC. Yes, no. Number 15, file not found. Should I fake it? Yes, no. Number 16, bad or missing mouse driver. Shall I belt the cat? Number 17, runtime error 6D at 417. A colon 32CF. Incompetent user. Number 18, error reading fat record. Try the skinny one? Yes, no. Number 19, win error 547, LPT1 not found, use backup, pencil and paper. No, that's the printer port, I think. Number 20, user error, replace user. Number 21, Windows virus scan 1.0, operating system found, remove it. Yes, yes. Number 22, a backup not found, abort, retry, panic.
0: Very good morning to our local listeners, of course, on Ned Kelly FM 88 at Beveridge and Eden Park. Hi, thanks for tuning in. I hope you're enjoying the tunes as much as I am tonight. More coming up after this. The Holbrook Bakery at 126 Albury Street, Holbrook, has been baking since 1899. 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
0: Hi, this is Sean Eisen with you tonight. This is Shannon Knoll with Living in Stereo. And, of course, Shannon Knoll was in the first series of Australian Idol. He also has a band with his brothers called, guess what, the Knoll Brothers.

0: Navistar has been charged with misleading investors over claims it made over the environmental credentials of a new truck engine. The truck manufacturer was under investigation by the US Securities and Investments Commission after the former Navistar CEO claimed the advanced technology truck engine was set to meet US emission standards. That wasn't the case. Navistar settled with the SEC for $7.5 million. And a new side loader designed for the popular Iveco Akko is being trialled. Developed by Butcher Municipal, the compact Gen 5 Series 2 side loader is being met with a positive response from Waste Collection Services.
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0: 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I hope you're enjoying the tunes as much as I am tonight. More coming up after this.
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0: Today on Motoring Minute, I want to chat about the changing buyer trends around EVs and alternative technology. The government is trying to force buyers into EVs. Globally, many brands have sunk billions of dollars into developing new EVs. Some brands have even stated they will become an EV brand only. In Australia, the government has introduced the draconian NVES legislation that basically restricts buyers' choices or increases the costs of buying what they want. And it's all starting to fall apart. EV sales are declining. The early adopters have all bought, the second wave have bought now, and the private buyers have all but dried up. It's the large corporations, the three layers of government and instrumentalities that are the buyers now. Sales are less than 6.5%. In the same time, the sales of hybrids and plug-in hybrids have doubled. They are now some 16% of sales and growing every month. They combine better fuel economy, reduced carbon dioxide and nitrous oxide emissions with convenience of zero range anxiety and quick refuel times. This is a Motoring Minute. I'm Rob Fraser.
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0: The Australian Trucking Association has named the three finalists for this year's respected Craig Rosanita Award. Those finalists for the 2016 award all hail from New South Wales and include Cade Robinson, Scott Gardner and Dale Headley. ATA Chair Nolene Watson said all three men would be worthy winners and all are outstanding in their field, demonstrating a high level of safety, expertise and professionalism. The winner of the award will receive full registration as well as airfare, spending money and accommodation to attend the 2017 American Trucking Association's Maintenance Council meeting and Transportation Technology Exhibition.
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0: Thanks for joining me, Sean Eisen, tonight. A lot of great music coming up. Here's Billy Joel with We Didn't Start the Fire. Great film clip for this song.

0: 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The 408 brings all the French design qualities that Peugeot is known for. Elegance, flair, comfort and just a little bit of quirkiness and a lot of personality. Peugeot has announced it is also bringing the all-electric E3008 to Australia later this year. Peugeot is doing what many manufacturers are, giving buyers a choice of which style of fuel suits their needs. This is a Motoring Minute. I'm Rob Fraser.
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0: 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I'll be back after these messages.
1: This siren is part of the new bushfire alert levels. 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May? Because some fires will move so fast they can be on top of you before there is time to give any warning at all. Listen for a siren, but don't wait for one. If you do nothing until a bushfire is on top of you, you may die. Prepare, act, survive. Authorised by the New South Wales Government, Sydney.
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4: 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That's 6297 2888.
0: Sean Eisen with you tonight on Overnight Country right around Australia. And here's some jokes I found I thought were pretty funny. And what's black and brown and looks good on a lawyer? A Doberman pincher. Obviously somebody wrote that doesn't like lawyers very much. A man working with an electric saw accidentally saws off all 10 fingers and he rushes to the emergency room. The doctor says, "Well, give me the fingers and I'll see what I can do." And the man says, "But I don't have the fingers." And the doctor says, "Well, why didn't you bring the fingers?" And the guy says, "Well, I couldn't pick them up, doctor." And how do you know when it's going to be a good day at work? When you see your boss's picture on the side of a milk carton. I think that one's an American one. And here's an old joke. When do you know that a lawyer is telling the truth? When his lips are shut.
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0: If you've just tuned in, this is Overnight Country with Sean Eisen. I'll be back after these messages.
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0: Hi, Sean Eisen here, just tucking into the late night sandwiches and the 50th cup of coffee with you on Overnight Country. This is American Royal with Angelina.

0: Profits are up, and so is the amount of freight being hauled by trucks in the United States. The annual American Trucking Association's American Trucking Trends Report has been released. It shows last year the industry enjoyed increased profits, a solid increase in employment, and an upturn in the volumes of freight being moved. The report also finding that $726.4 billion in gross freight revenues were taken. Trucks carry 10.49 billion tonnes of freight, and more than 70% of domestic freight tonnage was carried by trucks.
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2: 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And the turbo diesel engine gives me the power and range to get me where I need to go with the people that matter most. It's these moments that make up my day, and my Mahindra is there every step of the way.

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Down the ditches a thousand years, the waters grew Ira's people's crops, till the white man stole their water rights and the sparkling water stopped. Now Ira's folks were hungry, and their land grew crops of weeds. When war came, Ira volunteered and forgot the white man's greed.

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0: Hello everyone, this is Sean Eisen with you. 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

0: Kia's Sportage has long been a popular all-wheel drive SUV since it was first launched a number of years ago. However, Kia has a habit of taking a good vehicle and making it better, and they did that with the fifth generation release late in 2021. The latest generation comes in four different models, the S, SX, SX Plus, and the GT line. The 2-litre petrol engine is for front-wheel drive versions only and comes in either a 6-speed manual or automatic transmission. There's a 1.6-litre turbo petrol engine that comes with an all-wheel drive and a 7-step DCT, and there's the familiar 2-litre diesel that comes with an 8-speed automatic transmission. Obviously, as you step up through the models, there are more comfort and safety features for each new model, but overall, the latest Sportage has more headroom, legroom and luggage space than before, and continues the Kia tradition of specialised local suspension tuning. One standout feature is the large curved central screen in the GT line models. Pricing starts from a touch over $34,600 drive away for the entry-level S manual transmission model, through to $54,990 recommended drive away price for the top-spec diesel GT line. This is a Motoring Minute. I'm Rob Fraser.
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0: Isuzu Trucks has been given another strong recommendation, this time by Building Equipment Transport Specialist DHH. DHH recently added another two new Isuzu F-Series trucks to its fleet after two older Isuzu trucks more than proved their worth. Workshop manager Steve Sorey telling us the company had no qualms about choosing to go with Isuzu again, and he said the Isuzu product is just at home on urban and rural routes. And Mack Trucks has announced an update of the Mack MP8 engine, set to enter production in the US in October and then arrive in Australia next year. The new MP8 engine boasts an up to 8.8% improvement in fuel economy.
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0: I wish you were in your own key, apparently.
1: Of course. Good afternoon. Welcome. It is, of course, the Tuesday edition of Drive Time. That, of course, the Bad Love Zane Green Limousine. Hope you're having a great Tuesday, wherever you are, whatever you're doing. Thank you for joining us on this Tuesday. 4 minutes past three. Let's start with Blondie and Heart of Glass.

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3: Following these simple rules will make using roundabouts easier. The roundabout sign means slow down and prepare to give way. So as you're approaching a roundabout, you must slow down and if necessary stop and give way to traffic already on the roundabout. When there is a safe gap in the traffic, enter the roundabout. You must also indicate left when exiting. Remember, slow down and give way to traffic already on the roundabout. The road is there to share.
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1: Weather. Time to have a look at the weather for tomorrow. Of course, tomorrow, Wednesday, the fifth day of the month of August, thanks to the Bureau of Meteorology. They've only got an edited version today, so I'll give you the information that I have. Adelaide, partly cloudy tomorrow and 15. Melbourne, shower 2 and 15. Hobart, partly cloudy and 15. Looking at Darwin, sunny and 32. And Alice Springs, mostly sunny and 24. 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That's information by the Bureau of Meteorology. As we usually do at this time, let's say hi to all of our emergency services, our police, ambulance, fire, as well as our doctors and nurses, staff and residents in all nursing homes, and everyone listening, wherever you are, whatever you are doing. Thank you for having us on. Hope you're having a great Tuesday. School zones current until 4 o'clock this afternoon. So if you're travelling around, be careful on the roads, won't you? Coming up, our feature, a gentleman celebrating 79 years today, English-born musician, child actor, bass player for a 70s group. We'll tell you who that is in just a moment. 16 minutes past 3 to take us there. Here is what they call a super group, the Highwaymen. It's called Silver Stallion.

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You're with ZFM, Power Country Radio 16, and the Hume Travel Network. 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Let's have a look at our feature. Celebrating 79 years today. Happy birthday, Paul Layton. He was born Paul Martin Layton on this day, the 4th of August 1947, born in Beaconsfield in Buckinghamshire in England. Of course, English musician and former child actor. He was a bass player and vocalist for the group we're going to feature this hour, going back to the 1970s with a group called the New Seekers. Very different to the Seekers. This one's called Beg, Steal or Borrow.

0: Yes, I think that song was written about me. Given my history, you won't find another fool like me. Of course, the New Seekers celebrating the 79th birthday today, of course, of the one and only Paul Laycock, born this day in 1947. If you're having a problem with the price of fuel and it has gone up 16.5 cents per litre after the cut to the excise, and you want to find cheap fuel in your area, why don't you download the New South Wales Fuel Watch app on your phone, whether it's Android or of course iPhone, free of charge. 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
1: Yes, and you're with the Tuesday edition. I'm right through until 6 o'clock. Hope you're enjoying the show. It's approaching 12 minutes to the hour of 4. 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
3: These are quite interesting findings. A study out of the UK claims as many as 9 out of 10 used cars on the market have something to hide. The data was compiled and released by car history service Experian AutoCheck and was based on information from police, insurance companies and banks on more than 100,000 car transactions made in the past year. They claim that almost a third of all used cars on sale in Britain have previously been stolen or written off, or were bought with loans that have not been paid off. So there you go, you've got to do the checks, don't you, before you hand over your cash. But you know what? Even with all the checks in the world, sometimes innocent people do get caught out. As you know, old GT Falcons are probably the most sought after of Australian classic cars. Old Falcons, however, that don't carry the GT name and designation are worth comparatively very little. A New South Wales man recently launched action against a Queensland couple after they inadvertently sold him what they thought was a genuine XW GT, but turned out to be nothing more than a regular old Falcon rebirthed as a genuine GT. A court ruled that even though the couple weren't aware that they'd purchased a fake, they were still liable and were ordered to pay the buyer the difference between the $90,000 he paid for the car and what its real value is, plus his legal costs. As you can imagine, the couple are now up for quite an extensive handout, and I certainly do feel sorry for them. I've been telling you for years that the Cars Guide website is the place to head to buy or sell cars. And now that's even more the case. With a brand new look, easy to navigate pages, and the best array of cars, the Cars Guide website makes finding your new vehicle simple. 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While you're there, check out all the other great car news, motoring reviews, tips, and articles as well. 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

Yes, it started with a kiss, isn't that what they all say? Hot chocolate starting our middle hour of our Tuesday edition of Drive Time. Brent Stevens with you. Glad to have you on board. 4 minutes past four, let's get this hour started with a classic from Ross Ryan. We mentioned him last week. This is called I Am Pegasus.

0: 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The tree fellers carry out removal of difficult and dangerous trees and have a 24-hour emergency call out. So phone for a free, no obligation quote 0429 843 992 or 5453 1827.
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6: Pop those down there. 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
1: Weather. Time to have a look at the weather for tomorrow. Of course, tomorrow being Wednesday, the 5th day of August, thanks to the Bureau of Meteorology. This is an edited version. I haven't got all of the states up there. State capitals. We'll have a look at what we've got. Adelaide, partly cloudy and 15. Melbourne, shower 2 and 15. Hobart, partly cloudy, 15. Darwin, sunny and 32. And finally, Alice Springs, mostly sunny and 24. You're with ZFM, Power Country Radio 16 and the Hume Travel Network. Coming up, a gentleman would have been celebrating 86 years today. American keyboard player is part of a great band, a few bands. We'll tell you who that is in just a moment. 16 minutes past the hour of 4 to take us there. Here's a classic from KC and the Sunshine Band and Shotgun Boogie.

Great love song from Petula Clark, a great wedding song, actually. It's called The Wedding Song, There Is Love. Great track, of course. Before that, some great music from, of course, great music, 24 hours a day, 7 days a week. 22 minutes past the hour of 4. Let's have a look who our feature is for this hour. Would have been celebrating 86 years today. Unfortunately, no longer with us. I'm talking of Lawrence William Netchell, better known as Larry Netchell. Born this day, the 4th of August, 1940, in Belling, California. Passed away the 20th of August, 2009, at the age of 69 in Washington, of course. American keyboard player and bass, who was a member of the group The Wrecking Crew, who was a collaboration of Los Angeles-based sessional musicians who worked with such renowned artists such as Simon and Garfunkel, Duane Eddy, the Beach Boys, the Mamas and the Papas, the Monkees, the Partridge Family, as well as Billy Joel, the Doors, the Byrds, Jerry Garcia and Elvis Presley. He was also a member of this 70s band. And of course, brings back some memories. The group's called Bread. Here's Summer Breeze.

0: a great 70s group. Of course, that's Bread. They had some great hits. Of course, my daughter loved the track that we finished with, Diary. You're with ZFM, Power Country, Radio 16 and the Hume Travel Network. We have an Australian artist celebrating a birthday in the final hour. Tell you a bit more about that in the final hour. It's 22 minutes to the hour of 5.
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Big hit to start our final hour. A lady called Leona Lewis and Better in Time. That was a hit for her. Good afternoon. Welcome to the final hour of our Tuesday edition of Drive Time. Brent Stevens with you. 4 minutes past five. Let's get this hour going with a classic from Human Nature. And If You Don't Know Me By Now.

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That we've got from the Bureau of Meteorology. Coming up, Australian singer and actress celebrating 37 years today. We'll tell you who that is in just a moment. To take us there, 16 minutes past five, here's a classic from Blondie. It's called Sunday Girl.

0: A gentleman called Robbie Dupree and Steal Away. Before that, Blondie and Sunday Girl. You're with ZFM, Power Country Radio 16 and the Hume Travel Network. Let's have a look who our feature is for this hour.
1: Happy birthday to ya. Happy birthday to ya. Happy birthday.
0: Celebrating 37 years today. Happy birthday, Jessica Malboy. She was born Jessica Hilda Malboy on this day, the 4th of August, 1989. Born in Darwin in the Northern Territory, of course. Australian singer and actress. She came to fame in 2006 on the fourth season of Australian Idol as a runner-up and subsequently signed a record contract with Sony Music. Some great music that she's brought out and still continuing. Got married a while ago. I've got one child, of course. Here she is. Love this song. Here's Jessica Malboy and Pop a Bottle. Fill Me Up.

Yeah, should I stay or should I go? Celebrating the 37th birthday today, of course, of Jessica Mauboy. Let's have a look who else is having a birthday on this day, of course, or would have been on this day, the 4th of August. Jazz artist Alan Jones, Anita Page, Billy Bob Thornton, Dylan Howe from the group Ian Dury and the Blockheads, Jessica Mauboy we just did, Johnny Mannix, Larry Ketchell we did from the group's Bread and the Wrecking Crew. Louis Armstrong was born on this day in 1901. Paul Leighton we did from the New Seekers. Paul Reynolds from the group The Flock of Seagulls. Pete Shotton from The Quarrymen. They, of course, were a precursor to the Beatles. And finally, born this day in 1940, Timmy Euro. And turning the page, finally, Walter Powers from the Velvet Underground. And if you're having a birthday on this Tuesday, the 4th day of August, hope you're having a great birthday. Many happy returns from the staff and listeners here at ZFM Power Country Radio 16 and the Hume Travel Network. 21 minutes to the hour of 6. It's Tuesday afternoon drive time.

0: might not have heard about MDT, but it's all around us. It's in neighbourhoods where you least expect it.
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classic Kevin Borridge and the Kevin Borridge Express and Going Downtown. Sounds like a good idea, doesn't it? Of course, join us from midnight tonight. Sean Eisen's in the chair to take you through the early hours of course, Wednesday morning, midnight till 3 a.m. Well, that's me for this Tuesday. I'll be back tomorrow afternoon, 3 o'clock, with more fun and games we call Drive Time. Till then, have a safe Wednesday, won't you? Look after each other, but more importantly, look after yourself. Here's a classic from Nancy Sinatra. Jessica Simpson, we featured a couple of weeks ago. She did a version of this too. These boots were made for walking. Good afternoon, everyone.

0: Welcome to Passion of the Soul with me, Elena Lieberman, the new power hour for your consciousness. This is the space where you awaken to your authentic potential, the truth of who you really are. Here, we open the mind and heart and tune into the essence of the soul, the force that fuels your entire being and invites miracles into your life. 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Passion of the Soul starts now. Welcome, everyone. I'm your host, Elena Lieberman, and you are listening to Passion of the Soul on Transformation Talk Radio. 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We will have some of the most brilliant visionaries, healers, artists and authors who have walked miraculous journeys inspiring you. Tonight is episode 13. The body remembers. The body transforms. A somatic path to transformation. Discover the freedom and wholeness of body, mind, and spirit. Jackie Neureuter, our guest tonight, believes that movement has the power to heal and transform life. In fact, movement is the thread that weaves life together. Well, Jackie has loved movement her whole life. She had an outstanding yoga practice, and she taught, and then that led her to Middle Eastern dancing and belly dancing, which led her to Feng Shui, which is movement in energy. And after that, she found her true love, heart-to-heart Argentine tango. So that's part of her journey. But most people did not realize that Jackie experienced muscular pain most of her life. Many people didn't even know about it, including me. Her quest for finding natural relief led her to the powerful healing modalities that she teaches and practices today. Tonight, Jackie Neureuter delves into the significant therapies that have restored vibrant, dynamic living to herself and her clients. Welcome, Jackie.
1: Well, thank you so much, Elena. I just, that was such a powerful introduction. I hope I can live up to what you shared for me. This is such a lovely privilege to be here today, and I think it's what you're doing with this show is just really incredible.
0: Thank you. Well, what's more, give us some of the details of your personal journey with this, and how does movement really have the power to transform life in a broader sense?
1: Actually, I'd like to start with a quote from Einstein. I know that sounds pretty heavy, but he said, nothing happens until something moves. Mm-hmm. And he was talking about the vibrational energy of the universe and that there's always movement happening. There's always movement happening in our bodies. And there's a static movement or being static is just a very temporary situation, but creating change in one's life, you have to break your own habitual patterns. And I feel that that's where a movement has helped me to break my patterns from early childhood and growing up and so forth. So I just have become, I feel, a lifelong learner and curious about modalities that will be transformative. And so that's where I started. And you shared a little bit of my earliest journey. So I started after high school. I didn't go right to college. So I decided to join the YMCA and learn to swim.
0: Huh.
1: And swimming was like really fluid. I mean, it was great, but I took all the lessons for swimming, and then water ballet showed up. Oh, I'd love to do that. And then other things were happening at the Y, and that was yoga. And yoga was pretty new at that time. So that's where I began my yogic journey. And that really has been an incredible journey, because it really led me to, while I was born into a Christian family, I started to explore other religions and philosophies and other modalities. I just wanted to learn how other people saw life and experienced life. And so Hinduism, Buddhism, philosophy, psychology, all of these things lit up my brain, so to speak. Yes. And so all these different spiritual studies were combined also with travel, because I did a lot of travel in different countries of the world. And again, rubbing shoulders with different kinds of people, indigenous people as well as, you know, people in the limelight. So it was just a wonderful journey. And that led me to, of course, all the philosophy, some sociology, anthropology. I started studying these things in college as well. And then another thing happened at the YMCA. And that was this Middle Eastern belly dancing was being offered. And I thought, oh, that's interesting. So a friend and I started taking classes. And, of course, with anything, I just kept diving in further. And so pretty soon I was teaching for my teacher. And then I took it to the community college, and I was teaching there. So it was like a big phase at that time. So from there, turned out that I was introduced to a woman who was training to be a body mind movement therapist.
0: Oh.
1: And so she decided to start a dance company as part of her training. And so that's where I became invited into this training, or this dance company, which we became known as the Near East Heritage Dance Theater. And I performed with them for 20 years until we finally ended. In fact, you can even find on YouTube some of our videos.
0: That's amazing.
1: The Near East Heritage Dance Theater. So folk dancing, belly dancing, ancient Egyptian, very interpretive dancing, improvisational dance. So it was very intriguing. Now, I was doing other things to make money. I was a professional recruiter, and, you know, that's what I did. And that really was helping people move into new careers. So their movement was showing up there. But that was not my passion. I really didn't find that to be the most passionate thing in my life. So that's why I was always looking for other things. And that's where feng shui came along. And of course, I didn't just have somebody consult for me. I started to study, and then just really studied for many years. And then I took that to the community college, because that became a very popular thing at some point.
0: Mm-hmm.
1: So I was teaching in several community colleges, and as you said, it's about the movement of energy and about having the support of your environment around you that can help you in terms of your own well-being spiritually, as well as helping you to really enhance your life in many, many different ways. So all the things that I touched into were body, mind, and spirit. It didn't matter. You know, they all encompassed aspects of that.
0: I have to interject, Jackie. How did you get to tango after all these things and all these, the dancing that you did?
1: Yeah. Well, when the company folded, finally the leader moved away, I just joined some salsa dancing, and then a friend said, "You should try tango." And I thought, "Oh, I can't do another thing." And then I started, and then I got hooked. It was hard. It was really hard.
0: It was hard, yes.
1: I was before in a company, you know, dancing with others or dancing myself for others. But this was like being the follower. And
0: hold that thought, Jackie. We're going to have to take a break.
1: Okay.
0: I have to tell you something funny. There was a Hispanic woman who used to be in the Akashic Records, and she would look at you and say, "You may think you tango, but you don't know tango."
1: That's true.
0: So it's time to go on a break, but before we do, I want to give everyone the full information for getting in touch with Jackie Neureuther. I want her information because she's going to tell you about how she came to find her first healing modalities after our break, eye rest and nidra meditation in the history. So go ahead, Jackie, and give your information if people want to work with you for the healing. And then it sounds like, do you still give tango lessons?
1: I don't give tango lessons. That was the Middle Eastern lesson.
0: Past? The Middle Eastern, okay.
1: I'm still training in tango, as you said. Yeah. No, so my website is harmoniouspathways.com.
0: Harmoniouspathways.com. And I'm Elena Lieberman, your host. 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I'd love to hear from you. You're listening to Passion of the Soul with Elena Lieberman. And when we come back, we're going to be discussing the powerful healing modalities and results of eye rest and nidra meditation and the history.

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We're back on Passion of the Soul. I'm your host, Elena Lieberman. Our guest tonight is Jackie Neureuter, who has been working in some wonderful healing meditations and movement meditations. So, Jackie, tell us about some of these modalities. What is

0: And so eye rest is actually coined by a psychologist, Richard Miller, and he brought yoga nidra to the military. During 2005, I think it was, you know, all the wars, and they started to use it for military people that were coming back from these wars and the traumas that they've been in. So, so he coined it IREST, short for Integrative Restoration. So it's about integrating and creating wholeness again, and that's what this practice does. And so I trained in this, and then in the training, I had no idea where I was going to take it, but I was given the opportunity to start working with veterans.
1: Oh.
0: And so that's where I did a lot of the work for about 8-10 years. We formed a not-for-profit, the Veterans Restorative Project. And I was working with what's called Gold Star families, for example, Vietnam, as well as those coming back from war right then. But Gold Star families, well, I have one now that I still work with in my public class, and that is somebody that a family that's lost their loved one in the war. And it's been a real healing journey for them to stay with it. They've done other type of psychotherapy, but they stay with their eye rest because it's just such an important part of their lives. And then I also worked with a woman, Maria. She was a Silver Star. Now, Silver Star is different. In her situation, her son came back, and he did not hold on to his life. He actually committed suicide.
1: Oh.
0: That was just a really traumatic thing for her. But she claims that IREST really helped her to heal and create wholeness. So I don't work just with veterans. I work with all kinds of people, but that's where I got my start, and it really is available and beneficial for all kinds of people.
1: Is this a permanent treatment, or do they keep doing it?
0: Well, it's like any other type of meditation. Yeah, you have to continue to do it and practice it. But you learn a toolbox of different practices, such as breathing and sensing, that help you when you need them in your everyday experience.
1: Well, that's amazing. And it's in a group that really needs it, very traumatized people. So that's terrific. Now, you have another healing. You have a few healing practices. You have a healing practice that includes Hana Somatics. Now, what is this? How does it help people's lives?
0: Okay, so Hana Somatic Educate. Well, you know, we've got an epidemic of chronic pain in our world and in our country. 100 million people suffer from chronic pain just in this country. And so Hana Somatics was developed by Thomas Hanna. And the whole concept is somatics is sensing from the inside what you're experiencing. And it's an integration of mind and body, and it's certain gentle integrative movements that you can do and learn to do and use in your everyday life, similar to the eye rest in terms of having a toolbox, that you can do it while you're seated, while you're standing, while you're lying down in bed. So these movements actually are unique in that they use something called pandiculation. Pandiculation is like contracting into a muscle and then a very slow release so that you lengthen into its natural tonus. And so what he did was he studied animals.
1: Huh.
0: Animals use this technique. So anybody that's listening that has dogs or cats, particularly cats, you see how they

0: move into these contorted movements, what they're doing, especially when they come out of a nap, you know, they have this involuntary, just, it's almost like a yawn. It's almost like when you wake up in the morning and you just think, oh, I want to stretch. You think it's a stretch, but you're actually releasing those tense joints and muscles. And so that's the practice. It helps to relieve pain, restore natural patterns of muscle and posture. And I have been a recipient of it because I came to it through my chiropractor. Yeah. She said to me one day, because I was going to the chiropractor all the time. And she said, I want you to stop thinking that you are out of alignment and that, in fact, you have tense muscle. And she said, here's a book I think you should start to read. Well, there you go.
1: Oh, that was the book.
0: And then dive into it. And I discovered the trainings, and then I just said, oh, this is for me. And it's made all the difference in the world. I have had this SI joint and shoulder problems for decades, and now I can keep them under control. Now I can be relieving of my own pain, and then I can help others as well, which I really, really just love to do.
1: Well, that's wonderful. Where did you go on to study that after the book you read that the chiropractor gave?
0: Yes.
1: Where did you study that?
0: Well, initially I studied with Clinical Somatics. It's an online course. And then I studied with the Nevada Institute, where Thomas Hanna created the training originally. So that's where, in fact, I'm still involved with them. I'm on the training committee for them, and I also am involved with the Association for Hanna Semitic Education. We call it education because we're educating individuals to become empowered to do their own healing.
1: Yes.
0: But they don't need us to continue. Yeah. So actually both of these modalities, iRest and Hanna Semantics, are similar in that respect.
1: Well, we're going to take a break right now, because when we come back, Jackie is going to lead us in a movement meditation for healing and wellness. So it's going to be great. I'm Elena Lieberman. You're listening to Passion of the Soul. Stay tuned, and we'll be right back.

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0: We're back on Passion of the Soul. I'm your host, Elena Lieberman, and I am absolutely thrilled to have Jackie Neureuter as our guest tonight. Right now, Jackie is going to lead us in a movement meditation for healing and wellness. So please join us.
1: All right. So I recommend that you be seated in a chair. If you choose not to do this, that's fine, but seated in a regular straight chair would be helpful. So the first thing you're going to do is, what I find that so many people have issues with their shoulders and their neck, and so that's what I'd like to lead you through, some movements here. So to start with, just begin to tilt your head to the right, just not as far as you can go, but just a little bit, and then come to center, and then a little bit to the left, and then back to center. Now, your job is to stay in comfort. If you run into discomfort, into pain, you need to back off, do less, or do it in your imagination, which equally well works well, because we're working in the brain for these movements. Okay, so do that again. Tilt your ear towards your right shoulder or one of your shoulders, and back to center, and then to the opposite shoulder, and then back to center. And here you're working to gain some biofeedback. Which direction felt easier? Which was harder? So whichever was the easy side, I'd like you now to turn to the opposite direction, about an inch or two to that side. In fact, now what I'm going to ask you to do is just really turn your head to the left. That'll keep it easier. And then you're going to start to glide your right shoulder up towards the back of your head. And you're going to slightly tilt your face up towards the ceiling. So you're like looking up at the corner of the ceiling. And hold that for a moment and breathe. You're going to continue to hold, but a little bit less, and a little bit less, and a little bit less, and a little bit less. And feel the lengthening in that muscle. And let's do that one more time. Turn your head to the left. Begin to glide your shoulder up towards the back of your head. Slightly tilt your head back. Breathe. Continue to breathe throughout. And then start to hold a little bit less, and a little bit less, and a little bit less. And continue to release until there's no residual tension, and come to rest. And now let's do it to the opposite side. So now you're going to turn an inch or two to the right. You're going to start to lift your left shoulder towards the back of your head. You're going to lean your head slightly back, and you're going to look up at the ceiling. And you're going to feel that contraction, and hold and breathe. Continue to hold, but hold a little bit less, and control that release all the way out. This is what I mentioned earlier about how the animals release their tense muscles in this fashion and come back to center. And once again, turn your head slightly to the right. Start to lift your left shoulder towards the back of your head and lean your face, looking up at the ceiling. And then slowly release, slowly allowing everything to come back to neutral, or maybe a new neutral, because that's what happens. And then just notice and just do a little jiggle with your shoulders. And now I'd like to end with this portion with a simple movement integration. So if you can put your hands together like in prayer fashion, your elbows are out to the sides, and you're going to start to lift your arms, your fingers up towards the ceiling, and your elbows up. And then you're going to start to curl your fingers. So the back of your fingers come together and your elbows come out to the side and you're like diving down with your fingers. And notice how that is moving your whole shoulder girdle. Let's try that again. Bringing your fingers up, your elbows out to the side, coming up. Start to curl your fingers and start to dive and feel your shoulders and shoulder blades in back moving and then slowly come to rest. And just now sense. Close your eyes if you'd like to have a soft gaze, whichever works for you. And start to sense how your neck and shoulders feel. Just notice if there's any change. And then begin to sense into your face and your jaw. Notice any tensions in your jaw, around your eyes. These are areas that hold a lot of tension. Can you feel that behind your eyes? I'm sensing any tensions in your forehead, your temples. And then moving down to your ears. Can you open your ears to sounds? Sounds in the room, outside the room, even sounds in your own body. And now just allow those sounds to come to you. Bring your full presence here, now, in your body, into your neck and shoulders, and sensing down the flow of energy down your arms. A ball of energy that rolls into your palms of your hands. And can you feel the aliveness, tingling of energy and aliveness in your hands? And then bring your attention down into your belly. Can you feel the soft movement of your belly as you breathe? Your inhalation and your exhalation. And then sensing into your pelvis. Can you feel how your sit bones are resting on that surface, wherever you are? Perhaps if you have a back to your chair, you feel that as well. Really open your awareness. Open your awareness to sensations. Perhaps feeling the back of your thighs. And then all the way down into your feet. If your feet are planted on the floor or if they're resting somewhere, can you feel the aliveness in the soles of your feet? These are sensitive areas, your feet, your hands, your lips. And now, can you open your awareness to your whole body? Can you feel your whole body as one wholeness? One whole radiance of sensation and aliveness. And as you rest here, can you feel that sense of groundedness? Can you feel a sense of being supported, at ease? Can you open yourself to the feeling of this quality of being? When you're just being, Is there anything needed in order to be? Is there anything you need to know in order to be? Is there anything lacking when you're just being? Or is being already whole, complete, just as it is? And perhaps even opening to the feeling of well-being, where nothing is needed, where everything is pretty much okay, just as it is. And if it's helpful, you might recall a time, place, an experience when you feel, have felt totally at ease, perhaps at peace, perhaps a feeling of harmony, a feeling of safety. So this practice of eye rest, yoga nidra, is like peeling away layers. Layers of habitual holding patterns, physical, emotional, cognitive, your thoughts, your feelings. So, by peeling away all of these things, we come to a very core of our being that has never been hurt, isn't broken, doesn't need fixing. But take a moment to sense now again the chair beneath you, the surface wherever you are. Maybe you're lying down, and that's perfectly a beautiful way to do this as well. But taking your time coming back, and perhaps if anything felt really, really good here, maybe a moment of thankfulness for taking this little interlude of movement and sensing and peeling away tensions that are not needed so that you can feel more of that wholeness that is your true nature. Thank you.
0: Thank you, Jackie. That was absolutely wonderful. I feel so much more space in my being as you introduce the authentic self. So please, we're going to take a break. And before we do, I would love to have you give your contact information so that people who are in pain or any kind of suffering can really work with you and feel their own presence again and their true authentic self, which is their essence, which is a state of being. And this is terrific work. So please give your information so people can have private consultations as well as go to your classes.
1: Oh, thank you so much, Elena. So my website is harmoniouspathways.com.
0: Well, I'm Elena Lieberman with Passion of the Soul, and we're going to take a quick break right now. And when we return, we're going to hear a new healing modality that Jackie does called pain reprocessing therapy. So we'll find out all about that. We'll be right back.

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0: Welcome back. I'm Elena Lieberman with Passion of the Soul, author of Dynamic Manifestation as Received Through the Akashic Records. And you know, I was just mentioning to Jackie that a lot of the work in the Akashic Records, or focus, I should say, is about becoming your authentic self, which ties into your essence, who you truly are in your being, which then leads to actions. But just being, accepting yourself without judgment, is one of the keys to manifestation and a much deeper happiness within your life. So Jackie has really given us a wonderful, wonderful way to get very deeply in touch with ourselves. And she told me that she has veterans who just stay with her to do these meditations. It means so much to them year after year. So Jackie has a newer technique now that she facilitates called pain reprocessing therapy. So Jackie, what is this and what does pain reprocessing mean? Different, it's an unusual name.
1: I know, it sure is. And we shorten it with saying PRT because it's a long name to begin with. So it's a different way to understand pain, to retrain your pain brain, your brain pain centers. Because what's been discovered, I guess 65 years ago, scientists discovered that where pain happens is really in the brain. Yes, we feel sensations in our bodies due to some trauma or injury or post-surgery or whatever it may be, but the pain that is happening is being stimulated into the brain centers, like the amygdala and other areas around that. So this is a way to see your pain not necessarily as a sign of damage, but as an opportunity to maybe to really explore the pain, particularly because what happens is oftentimes you have an injury, you've had surgery, and then the pain lingers on. When it lingers on for more than 2, 6 months, a year, that's real chronic pain. And so it turns out that that oftentimes the injury has been healed, but the brain has not gotten the message. It's gotten stuck. So it's that blockage. It's that habitual pattern in the brain that's gotten stuck. So this helps you to learn how the pain can be softened and eased and in many cases reduced and even resolved. So there has been incidences where people have herniated discs, spinal stenosis, degenerative disc disease, and it's showing on all the tests, but they don't have any pain. And then there's other people that have, you know, it's showing on the test and they have pain. So what's the difference? And so I'd like to share actually a little history behind it. It started with Dr. John Sarna. I don't know if you've heard of him, in the early 1990s. And he was showing the relationship between the mind and the body to healing pain. And so his work was studied and others have taken it further. And so, so I'd like to share a few examples of how this actually can play out. There was a construction worker. He was in Europe. This is a few years ago. And he was working on the site, and he stepped on a plank, and all of a sudden, this nail, big nail, went right through his boot, right through, all the way. And it was like he looked down, and he was just just in agony. I mean, he was screaming and yelling, and everybody around him is saying, oh my God. So they, you know, they got him rushed to the hospital, and so at the hospital they sedated him, and then they started the procedure of removing the nail and taking his boot off. And guess what happened? The nail went right in between his toe. So it never severed. It just went right in between. But because he knew of the hazards of his work, and because he knew that it could cause great pain, and seeing it, well, there's evidence. I must be in pain. And the brain is this miraculous part of us. It wants to keep us safe. And so it creates the pain to keep us safe. That happens when we're injured. But here's an incident where he wasn't injured, but the evidence was there. He should have been injured, and everybody around him, so all his colleagues, all his coworkers, they were just like, they were all agitated too. They were in agony as well. So that added to it. And so that's one example of how how our brains react in pain when not necessarily needing to. And another is phantom pain. So if people have had a certain limb removed, and they can still, their hand may still be in pain for years and years, and that can happen to about 70% of the people that have had a limb removed or part of their body removed. So there's another example. So it's now really recognized that the pain centers are in the brain, not in your body. So it's about learning how to change the brain. And we do that through a variety of modalities. My Iris Yoga Nidra, that was one of them. Some movement practices could be also helpful. But it's also helping people to really, really learn that this is that we may have an overprotective nervous system, and that it's not necessarily tissue damage. And over time, we can learn to heal that. And I have one example.
0: Well, Jackie, we're nearing the end of our show.
1: Okay.
0: And I want to thank you for all this fabulous information. And very quickly, just repeat where people can get in touch with you and do all these wonderful things. They don't have to be in pain. Here's the point. You can be in harmony with yourself. You do not need to be in pain. So quickly give your contact information one more time, please.
1: Okay, my website is harmoniouspathways.com, and I would love to hear from any of you.
0: Well, I had a wonderful time. Everything you're doing is so meaningful, and I really hope that many people take advantage of the opportunity of working with you. 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

ever show in your section. Believe me, it's for your own protection. Cause we see things that you need not see, and we be places that you need not be. So go with your life, forget the Roswell crap. Show love to the black suit, cause that's the men in, that's

0: Hartwig Spare Parts stock the largest range of heavy truck spare parts outside the metropolitan area, with spares for all models including Western Star, Sterling, Freightliner, Mercedes-Benz and Nissan UD trucks. 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
1: A driver looks worriedly in a side mirror as a police officer approaches his car.
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0: time is fleeting. 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

0: Bino, Brigalow, Naramine, Megalong, Wyong, Tuggerong, Wangarilla, Morillo, Ocotella, Brindabella. I'm a fella who's been everywhere, man. 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Across the desert, spare man. I've breathed the mountain air, man. Of travel, I've had my chair, man. I've been everywhere.
1: Yeah, I know that, but if you've been
0: to Wollongong, Geelong, Currajong, Malambi, Mittagong, Molong, Grong, Grong, Gundawindi, Yarra, Yarra, Boondow, Wollongara, Taramarabo, Garaganda, Guy, Narabai, Tubara, Golgong, Adalong, Billabong, Kapamata, Paramata, Wangarata, Kulongara. 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I've been everywhere, man. 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I've breathed the mountain air, man. Of travel, I've had my chair, man. I've been everywhere.
1: Yeah, look, that's fine, but how about...
0: Long, Dan, Long, Wooden, Bong, Ballarat, Canberra, Mulfair, Yundam, Skunk, Slat, Clonkai, River, Murray, Curry, Curry.

0: Okay, mate, you've been every place except one, and you don't need my help to get there.
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0: 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He said,
1: just before the angels come to carry me, I want it down in writing how to bury.

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2: 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May, because some fires will move so fast they can be on top of you before there is time to give any warning at all. Listen for a siren, but don't wait for one. 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

Good morning. This is Sean Eisen with you on the Mid-Morning Show, and I'll be with you right through until 12 o'clock this morning on Radio 16. And to start off the show today, that was Real Life with Catch Me, I'm Falling, right out of 1983. And slowing it down a bit now, this is Rod Stewart with Maggie May.

That's Rod Stewart there telling us about Maggie May. And let's pick it up a bit. This is Sherbet with How's That, right out of the 70s.

0: Hi, it's Kim here. Don't forget to join me every Monday and Wednesday from 4 o'clock for the Jazz Club right here on Newcastle's own Radio 16, where good music is just a mouse click away. Are you sitting up late at night? 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
3: You're listening to The Mid-Morning Show on Radio 16, and this is Sean Eisen with you. And before the break, we were listening to Sherbet, the Australian band, with their hit, How's That? This is Stevie Nicks with Stand Back. This is part of her solo album when she just after she left Fleetwood Mac.

Stevie Nicks there on the Mid-Morning Show, and here's Susie Quattro with Devil Gate Drive.

She's got a deep voice, hasn't she, Susie Quattro? That's Devil Gate Drive on the Mid-Morning Show. And coming up now is the Black Sorrows with the ultimate driving song, Chained to the Wheel, straight out of Niantic.

0: Pitt's coming again, the Newcastle Jazz Festival. We're jazzing at the Jockey Club again this year from Friday the 29th to Sunday the 31st of August. 45 bands and 70 great hours of music. You can make inquiries for bookings through Susan on 4942 2906 or Judy on 4963 7237. 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That's the Newcastle Jazz Festival from Friday the 29th to Sunday the 31st of August. 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
3: 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And coming up now is our friend Lou Holt with the Lou Holt Laugh Club.
4: The Lou Holt's Laugh Club, presided over by America's favorite storyteller, who says...
5: Friends, I just found out what a bigamist is. A bigamist is a man who makes the same mistake twice.
4: And now, here he is, chairman of the Laugh Club, Lou Holtz.
5: Well, thank you. Thank you. The meeting of the Laugh Club will come to order. Ginger, you're smiling from ear to ear. What's making you so happy?
6: Oh, it's just that Harold Phillips, the most eligible bachelor in town, says such nice things to me.
5: Harold Phillips said nice things to you?
6: Well, not exactly to me, but Harold told the shoeshine boy whose brother Horace works for the Cranch Brothers.
5: And who are the Cranch Brothers?
6: It's a department store. Well, anyway, Horace told Willie Smith's Uncle Si, who was getting a haircut at the barbershop, and he told Oscar Anderson, who told me what Harold Phillips said.
5: I don't believe it.
6: Are you insinuating that Harvey Simmons is a liar?
5: No, but would you mind repeating that question?
6: Well, Harvey was sitting next to Willie Smith's Uncle Si, and he told everybody in town.
5: Yeah, but did he tell the Cranch Brothers?
6: What do they have to do with this?
5: Well, I don't know. I just didn't want to see them left out in the cold. Now, what did Harold Phillips say about you?
6: He said, quote, Ginger is the kind of a girl who will be appreciated by anybody who appreciates that kind of a girl.
5: One word that describes you. You're fantastic,
6: fantastic.
5: Here's a story about O'Reilly. Here's a story about O'Reilly. He was a hod carrier. It's a hot summer's day, and he's walking up and down with this hod. He's going up
7: and down the scaffold, and on the fourth floor, he falls. He falls and he's killed. All his friends are there, and up speaks one fella. He says, "This is a terrible thing. A terrible thing," he says, "and somebody has got to go over to Mrs. O'Reilly. Somebody's got to break the news, but you got to be very gentle. You got to be as gentle as a lamb." And up spoke O'Houlihan. He said, "I'll go over. I'll go over, I'll break the news to her, and I'll do it right, because I'm a gentle soul, as you all know. I'll be as gentle as the smallest lamb. I'll be as gentle as a man can possibly be gentle." And he goes over, he rings the bell, the door opens, he says, "I beg your pardon. I'd like to ask you a question. And the question is, does the widow O'Reilly live here?" Mrs. O'Reilly says, "My name is O'Reilly, but I'm not a widow." He says, "How much do you want to bet?"
6: Why are you looking at me like that, Mr. Holmes?
5: Well, I'm just thinking. The only way to get away from you is for me to take a nice long trip to the moon.
6: Oh, Mr. Holt, honey, please don't do that. I can't stand it.
5: You're worried about me?
6: Promise me you won't take any chances.
5: All right, I promise.
6: After you get to the moon, please come right back.
5: I'm off. Meeting's adjourned.

was The Killers with probably, I think, one of their best tracks, Runaways. Starts a bit slow for radio, but I like it. 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

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And now, probably, I think, one of the most annoying songs of the 80s. This is Tony Basil with Hey Mickey.

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1: And before the break, we had the number one annoying song from the 80s, Tony Basil with Hey Mickey. This is Vicki Lawrence with He Did With Me.

0: Vicki Lawrence there. And coming up now, of course, is William Shakespeare. No, not the bard himself. A pop singer called William Shakespeare with My Little Angel.
1: It's on a cold December afternoon. Doesn't seem that long ago. I was sitting, warming my feet by my old fireplace. When he walked my little girl home from school, and I could see that something was wrong by the tears that were rolling down her face.

That was My Little Angel on the mid-morning show on Radio 16. How you going? A very good morning to you. And this is ABBA, of course, with Money, Money, Money.

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That was the three girls from Bananarama with Venus. Kind of the start of, sort of the start of dance music, I suppose, really. 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